giveth more grace as our burdens grow greater. He sendeth more strength as our labors increase. To added affliction, he addeth his mercy. And to multiplied trials, may he multiply his peace. When we have exhausted our store of endurance, when our strength is failed and the day is half done, when we reach the end of our hoarded resources, the Father's full giving is only begun. So fear not that thy needs shall exceed his provision. Our God ever yearns his resources to share. Lean hard on the arm everlasting of healing. The Father both thee and thy load will unbear. For his love has no limits, his grace has no measure, his power no boundary known unto man. For out of his infinite riches in Jesus, he giveth and giveth and giveth again.

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We're gonna do this together in just a minute.

0: Holy Spirit, we say you are welcome in this place. We ask that you would overwhelm us with your presence. Father, that all that are worshiping with us in this very moment would experience the goodness of who you are. Father, and just praise you for what you have done, for what you are doing, and what you are gonna do, Lord. We praise you, Jesus.
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never fail. Come on, is someone singing from experience? Is someone speaking from experience in the room? And say, you don't know what he did for me. If you're speaking from experience, say.

Seeing parts of him remain a mystery. What if Jesus is just smiling? When I think down here I must know everything.

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Radio Manuel. We've been waiting a long time for this. Todd Trippett and New Breed together. We have to come to Asia to do it. Oh.